Throwback 96.3 New Orleans, throwback hip-hop and R&B. Luda, what's your fantasy? Dola White checking in on this Monday evening. Let's crash out. If you're having a bad day, get it up off your chest. Tap that red mic on your iHeartRadio app. Crash out with me.

0: Well, it's Throwback Hip Hop and R&B. 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Bruno Mars, that's what I like. Dolla White hanging with you on this Monday evening. Got requests on the way for Ice Cube, It Was a Good Day. Plus, Ursha, John, and Luda, Lovers and Friends, coming up as well. Right now, it's time to crash out. 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Tap that red mic on your iHeartRadio app. Crash out with me. Erica, what you crashing out about?
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0: 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Who is this?
1: Ashley.
0: Ashley, are you ready to play random ass trivia for no damn reason for absolutely nothing?
1: Yes.
0: All right, here's how it works. I'm going to ask you a random ass trivia question. If you get the answer wrong, you win absolutely nothing. However, if you get the answer right, you also win absolutely nothing. Do you understand?
1: Yes.
0: All right, Ashley, here's your question. How old is Don Toliver?
1: Don Toliver's 32.
0: You must be a huge fan because you knew that right off the bat. Congratulations, 32 is right, you won.
1: Yay.
0: You won absolutely nothing, but you got the answer right. You made your family proud. That's what matters most. Thank you so much for playing, Ashley.
1: Thank you.
2: Here's a harsh.
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0: New Orleans throwback, hip hop and R&B, throwback 96.3, T.I., whatever you like. Dola White hanging with you on this Monday evening. I've got requests out of the way for Cameron, Ama, plus Bobby Brown, Every Little Step coming up as well. Right now, let's talk about our 2026 iHeartRadio Music Festival. That's going down September 18th and 19th in Vegas. Two nights, one stage, presented by Capital One. It's going to be incredible. Cardi B, Snoop Dogg, so many more. And check this out. This is the best part. While the world is listening on iHeartRadio, you could actually be there in person. You get three chances every weekday for you to win a trip for two plus $1,000 in spending cash. 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Good luck to you. 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

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Our iHeartRadio Music Fest is coming up September 18th through the 19th, live from Las Vegas. Cardi B, Snoop Dogg, and so many more will hit the stage. You can see the magic happen on Hulu and Disney+.

0: 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KC and JoJo, All My Life. Dola White hanging with you on this Monday evening. Got requests on the way for Ursha, You Remind Me, plus Mariah Carey, Always Be My Baby, coming up as well. Right now, let's take it back 26 years. These are your top five songs on this date from the year 2000. And number five, Bow Wow and Escape, Bounce With Me. Number four, Jagged Edge, Let's Get Married. Number three, Janet Jackson, Doesn't Really Matter. Number two, here's one for you, Rough Ends. You're really old school if you remember Rough Ends. No More was your number two song. And the number one song on this date from the year 2000, Cisco, Incomplete. There you go, your top five from the year 2000.
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0: 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Wheezy Lollipop. Dola White hanging with you on this Monday evening. Got requests on the way for the Fugees, Killing Me Softly. Plus, Lil Jon Get Low coming up as well. Right now, it's time to crash out. 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Tap that red mic on your iHeartRadio app. Crash out with me. Corey, what you crashing out about, homie?
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0: 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Who is this?
1: Angel.
0: Angel, are you ready to play random-ass trivia for no damn reason, for absolutely nothing?
1: I'ma try.
0: All right, here's how it works. I'm going to ask you a random-ass trivia question. If you get the answer wrong, you win absolutely nothing. However, if you get the answer right, you also win absolutely nothing. Do you understand?
1: Yes.
0: All right, Angel, here's your question. What year did T-Pain release his classic single, Buy You a Drink?
1: 1999, I don't know.
0: You're going with 99, which is way off. It's insultingly off. The correct answer was 07. So you didn't get that right, and you just failed in such major fashion. You won absolutely nothing, but it doesn't really matter. You wouldn't win anything anyway, so who really cares? Thank you so much for playing, Angel.
1: Thank you.
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Dola White hanging with you on this Monday evening. Got classic Juvenile Slow Motion on the way after Aaliyah. Are You That Somebody?

0: Well, it's Throwback Hip Hop and R&B. Throwback 96.3, Juvenile Slow Motion. Dola White hanging with you on this Monday evening. Got requests on the way for Ursha, John, and Luda. Yeah, Bloods, tag team. Whoop, there it is. Coming up as well. Right now, let's talk about these teachers, man. Teachers do so much. 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

0: Orleans Throwback, Hip Hop and R&B, Throwback 96.3, Bone, The Crossroads. Dola White hanging with you on this Monday evening. Got requests on the way for Akon and Snoop, I Wanna Love You, plus Naughty by Nature, Hip Hop Parade coming up as well. But right now, let's go back 26 years to be exact. These are your top five songs on this date from the year 2000. And number five, Bow Wow and Escape, Bounce With Me. Number four, Jagged Edge, Let's Get Married. Number three, Janet Jackson, Doesn't Really Matter. Number two, here's one for you. Rough Ends. You really old school if you remember Rough Ends. No More was your number two song. And the number one song on this date in the year 2000, Cisco was on top with Incomplete. There you go, your top five from the year 2000.
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Dola White hanging with you on this Monday evening. I've got requests out of way for Jaquan Tipsy, plus Ice Cube, You Can Do It, and Shaggy, It Wasn't Me, are all on the way as well. But right now,

0: Throwback 96.3, Jaquan Tipsy, Nola White hanging with you on this Monday evening. Got requests on the way for Ice Cube, You Can Do It, plus Shaggy, It Wasn't Me, coming up as well. Right now it's time to crash out. 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
0: 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And please leave more details than Erica did. The
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It's time for our final round of random ass trivia for no damn reason, for absolutely nothing. 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
1: Look, if you had one shot, one opportunity to seize everything you ever wanted in one moment, would you capture it?

0: throwback hip hop and R&B. Who is this?
1: Cece.
0: Cece, are you ready to play random ass trivia for no damn reason, for absolutely nothing?
1: Yes.
0: All right, here's how it works. I'm going to ask you a random ass trivia question. If you get the answer wrong, you win absolutely nothing. However, if you get the answer right, you also win absolutely nothing. Do you understand?
1: Yes.
0: All right, Cece, here's your question. What do Beyonce and Paul Wall have in common?
1: They're both from Houston.
0: We'll take it. That's correct. They're both from Houston. Congratulations, Cece. You won.
1: Thank you.
0: You won absolutely nothing, but you got the answer right. You made your family proud. That's what matters most. Thank you so much for playing, Cece.
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1: 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Oh, she's a gold digger. 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

0: 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Throwback hip hop and R&B. Coming up in just a few minutes, Usher, You Make Me Want is kicking off more of your favorite throwbacks. Also got Sean Paul with Temperature. I'm Roxy Romeo and former NBA baller Enes Kanter-Freedom, which is the same one that's been making headlines because he declared for the 2027 WNBA draft. He is really taking this whole situation, this whole trolling situation to another level. So he was at the Fever Sky game on Sunday, and he had a shirt on that defined woman as an adult human female. And apparently, Chicago Sky player Natasha Cloud took offense to that shirt, and they got into a verbal altercation, even though the entire time Enes had a smile on his face, okay? But he ended up getting ejected from the game, and he left, right? He didn't get arrested, none of that stuff. But listen, just taking trolling to a whole other level. It is just, it's become like entertainment at this point.
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2: 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You know what? 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

0: Hip Hop and R&B. Keeping you rolling through your early Tuesday morning. I'm Roxy Romeo, holding you down with more of your favorite throwbacks. Chris Brown Run It is on the way. Got Salt and Pepper Will Push It. And iHeartRadio Music Festival artist Snoop Dogg will drop it like it's hot. And speaking of our festival, we are just weeks away. September 18th and 19th, it is back in Vegas, baby. And yes, Snoop will be taking stage. You know he has got to perform all of his classics, right? Cardi's also going to be there, Major Lazer, and many, many more. And if you have always wanted to go, well, listen, why not make this year the year, okay? We have your chance to win your way over you plus a guest, all right? Three times a day, we give you a keyword. And when you text that keyword to 200-200, that automatically puts you in the running. So 9 a.m., right? That's your next chance. So make sure you tuned in. And then we do it again at 1 and 5 p.m. So good luck. Try. Eat all three times. And then if you don't get it today, do it again tomorrow. Because the more you try, the better chances you have. All right? Good luck.
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0: 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On the other side, 50 Cent, 21 Questions is kicking off more of your favorite throwbacks. Also got Silk with Freak Me. I'm Roxy Romeo, and this is just an absolutely heartbreaking and tragic story that is starting to make national headlines. A 15-year-old Detroit boy is now in custody after opening fire at two women. So over the weekend, he was leaving a liquor store, and already, why is a 15-year-old in a liquor store? But he's leaving the liquor store, and two women, an aunt and a niece, are walking in. They don't know each other, did not say a word to each other, and he just turned around and started firing. The aunt, 57-year-old Faith Williams, was sadly pronounced dead at the scene, and the niece, who was shot multiple times, is currently in the hospital. According to the young man's family, his mother had passed away just 2 weeks before, and ever since her passing, he had not been the same. So, not that it's justified, but this is the explanation for, you know, why he did what he did. And there is even a video of him walking the streets holding his mother's obituary. So, I mean, this is just absolutely tragic. So I'm definitely going to keep my eye on this story and keep you posted on what's next.
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0: 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Giving you company on your early Tuesday morning. I'm Roxy Romeo. On the other side for your little reggae vibe, Shaggy Bombastic is setting off more of your favorite throwbacks. Also got Dr. Dre and Eminem. We forgot about Dre and Juvenile. Back that thing up. And our Thank a Teacher contest is back once again in collaboration with Donors Choose. All right. And we have so many absolutely amazing teachers right here in this area. I'm sure you know one or two that deserve to be honored, that deserve to be recognized. And we want to know who they are, right? We're looking for those really special teachers that go above and beyond to hook them up with $5,000 to stock their classroom with those much needed classroom supplies, because a lot of times teachers, you know, they dig in their own wallets to pay for things for their students, but we do not want that to happen. All right, so iHeart.com, head over to the contest page, Thank a Teacher contest, nominate your favorite teacher, all right, and hopefully we can get them added to the list.
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0: days, everybody wanna talk like they got something to say, but nothing comes out when they move their lips, just a bunch of gibberish. 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
1: On the other side, iHeartRadio Music Festival artist Snoop Dogg, Gin and Juicy, setting off more of your favorite throwbacks. Also going to do Nelly with EI. I'm Roxy Romeo. Listen, Cleveland Brown fans are not happy after Deshaun Watson was named the starting quarterback over Shedeur Sanders. So last season, Shedeur Sanders was the backup quarterback. He, for the first 9 games, and then he made his debut as the starting quarterback in week 11. He ended the season with a 3-4 record. And Monday last week, well, Browns coach Todd Monken made the announcement. And listen, fans booed Watson during the second preseason game. Watson spoke about it saying, you know, I think the whole world knows it has nothing to do with my performance. It's a little bit more personal than that, so I think it's a disrespectful thing. So he said he was going to keep his feelings with him and his family and just move on. But fans jumped on social media to absolutely drag Deshaun Watson. One person said, I'm more certain than ever that Deshaun Watson having executive power is the reason Miles Garrett asked to be traded. Deshaun got a billionaire to bow down, yet Shedeur made them feel small. Someone else said Deshaun Watson is evil. Jimmy Haslam obviously gave him the executive power that the Texans refused. Boo him even louder. Boo him at the grocery store. He's holding the Cleveland Browns hostage. I hope he gets a season-ending injury in practice this week. And listen, there are so many more comments like that. Well, we'll see if the pressure changes anything.

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1: Keeping those good vibes going on your early Tuesday morning. I'm Roxy Romeo with Lil Jon. Get Low. That is less than 4 minutes away. But first, it's all about the Fugees now with Ready or Not.

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1: Keeping you rolling through your early Tuesday morning, I'm Roxy Romeo. Coming up in just a few minutes, Mariah Carey, We Belong Together, is kicking off more of your favorite throwbacks. Also got Dr. Dre and Snoop, Dre Day, and DMX will party up. And I'm wondering if we are going to start seeing some more of this. So Karen Atia, she is a black journalist that was fired over a year ago from the Washington Post over social media posts that she made following the assassination of Charlie Kirk. Well, she sued and she won. She has been ordered, the Washington Post has been ordered to reinstate her with back pay. Jump on our Black Information Network, BINnews.com. Full story on there for you with the details, and you can see how all of this unfolded.
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1: On the other side, Chameleon Air Riding is kicking off more of your favorite throwbacks. Plus, I got Outkast Miss Jackson. I'm Roxy Romeo. And definitely sad, sad news to learn. Actress and singer Soraya, she publicly announced the end of her engagement to Joey Badass. Yes, she said it was because of repeated infidelity. She said there comes a point in a woman's life when choosing herself is no longer an option. It becomes necessary. After much thought, I have made the difficult decision to end my engagement and relationship with the father of my child, Joey. I loved deeply, believed wholeheartedly in the heart we were life we were building, and wanted nothing more than to protect our family. Unfortunately, I also had to face the painful truth. There had been repeated infidelity throughout our relationship, including during some of the most vulnerable and meaningful moments of my life. She basically said the reason that she put this statement out is because she wants women to stop questioning themselves before they question what is actually happening in front of them. Listen to your intuition and don't make yourself smaller to keep someone else comfortable. So I absolutely loved the two of them together. And I think they were definitely couple goals for so many people. But unfortunately, you know, what we believe is not always what the reality is. So truly sad to hear. But hopefully they can still maintain a good relationship for their child.
2: If you've been hurt in a car...
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1: Keeping your early Tuesday morning going for you on Roxy Romeo. More of your favorite throwbacks are on the way for you with that West Coast vibe. Tupac and Dr. Dre, California Love. Also, J-Lo and Ja Rule with I'm Real. And Criss Cross with Jump. And as you may know, there are many, many residents in Gary and Hammond, Indiana, that are still feeling the effects and the impact of those severe storms that hit recently. They caused widespread damage to the electrical grid, and there are tens of thousands of residents still without power at this point, almost 2 weeks. Well, local organizations, including the Salvation Army, Urban League, and 8 Days of Hope, they are

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1: On the other side for you, Naughty by Nature Hip Hop Array is kicking off more of your favorite throwbacks. Also got Shaggy with Angel, Roxy Romeo, and Busta Rhymes, as you may recall, was sued by his ex-assistant Dashiell Gables for $6 million. So Gables worked for Busta for about 6 months, July 2024, and then it ended in January 2025. Gables claims that he worked 15 to 18 hours each day, 7 days a week, earning a flat $200 daily rate. And he said that those days followed him on tour, included food runs, personal errands. But then it got more serious when Gables accused Busta of punching him several times inside of a Brooklyn building. Busta denied the allegations and ended up suing Gables, countersuing him, basically saying that he spread false claims and damaged his reputation. Well, this whole situation, this back and forth tit for tat, has finally come to an end in a huge, huge win for Busta. He is going to have to pay Dashiell Gables $25,000, a massively huge difference from the $6 million. But once that is paid, then it will all be done.
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1: Holding you down on your early Tuesday. I'm Roxy Romeo. Good morning, good morning, good morning to you. Welcome if you are just tuning in. Got your early morning soundtrack lines up with all of your favorite throwbacks. Gonna help wake you up, get your day going. So grab your cup of coffee. Coming up in just a few minutes. Get ready for Eminem and Rihanna, Love the Way You Lie. Also got Salt and Pepper Shoop and Nelly and Kelly with Dilemma. And if there is something I have not played, now is the time to get those last minute requests in. You can get at me all things social at Roxy Romeo, R-O-X-Y-R-O-M-E-O, or that TalkBack is always available. 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
1: Holding you down on your early Tuesday. I'm Roxy Romeo. Thank you so much for waking up with me, for kicking your day off, spending some time. I definitely appreciate you. And coming up in just a few minutes, stay close because I do have more of your favorite throwbacks on the way to keep your morning going. Kanye and Jamie Foxx with Gold Digger. Got that kicking things off. 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
9: She take my money when I'm in need. 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

0: 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Big Boys Neighborhood. Thank you once again for being in the neighborhood. We got a whole lot more show coming up for you, so do continue to hang out with us, man. The documentary 3, it is here, and the game responds to everybody's talking about the Kendrick Lamar, you know, diss allegations and Black Sam not calling him back. Yeah. And so we going to speak about that, man. But the game, that documentary album, man, that's why I say if they focus on the music and the lyrics, Game got a hell of an album. We're going to speak on that. And also, Dr. Dre says he uses AI to produce songs.
1: Crazy.
0: Okay. Yeah, man. DJ Quick immediately jumped in the chat.
1: Oh, what?
0: And was like, nah, man, you can't do that. You know what I'm saying? So we'll speak on that. And also, Bad Bunny calls out Puerto Rico for the water crisis that's going on.
1: Yes. So, you know, he had his final tour and he did it in Puerto Rico. You know, he closed his tour out there, but he also did say some words about the water crisis and the electricity. So, you know, obviously that's going viral right now. But I don't know. I feel like to me, like I love Bad Bunny already. Right. So when he speaks on these things, I'm like, yes, he uses his platform.
0: Man, Louie, what's happening with this, man? You may start your Amazon side hustle.
2: Yeah, one of my buddies got me into this
0: making
2: side
0: that money
2: hustle
0: on that other side hustle.
2: Where he just does like reviews, like Amazon product reviews. He makes videos and then puts them up and doesn't have to put them on social or anything, just like on their website.
0: So you're going to start doing that?
2: Oh, yeah, dog. Oh, I need money, bro. Right. I need money right now, dog.
0: Really, though?
2: Yep.
0: That's crazy, man. For what? No.
2: Oh, my God. Like, you can get on next year, dog.
0: Oh, my God. Yeah, you got a piece coming up, huh?
2: Hell yeah.
1: That's what I thought he was going to use the money for.
2: Keep it on next year, bro.
0: You know, he paused when I asked you, like, don't worry about it.
1: Yeah. He'll do anything right now.
0: Big boy neighborhood. I'm done, bro.

96.3. Big Boy Neighborhood. All righty, now it's about that time for your phone tap. Courtesy to your good friend, Mr. Luther Lufe. This one right here, man, is surprise birthday party. Mm. This is what Luther calls a restaurant to ask about his surprise birthday that he thinks is happening. But he wanted to get the details, and it sounds like no one loved him. Oh. It's going to get into your phone tap on the 10s right here. Big Boy's Neighborhood.

0: Hello, this is How may I help you?
1: Today is my birthday.
0: Happy birthday.
1: I was waiting on you to say that. Thank you. There's a party that's going on. Quite a few of my friends are having a gathering for me tonight.
0: Mm-hmm.
1: You know, being, you know, the little person that I am, the little queen diva.
0: Mm-hmm.
1: I found out that there is a surprise party, or I feel that there is a surprise party going on.
0: Okay.
1: So I just wanted to know exactly how many people are they inviting down tonight? Because, I want to make sure that if everyone's not invited, that I do get on the phone and I call some of my people down. And plus, I want to get, you know, my eyebrows plucked. I want to get my nails done and get certain things ready. Because if there's going to be at least 20 people there, I would like to look better than everybody else.
0: Curious.
1: Yeah, I'm curious also. That's exactly why I got into this lifestyle. So you don't see, no one called you and told you don't say anything if Luther called.
0: No.
1: You just sound like, you sound like a bad actress.
0: To be honest, I don't have any information.
1: So are you serious?
0: I am. I'm not lying.
1: So you don't think that they having a party there for me?
0: No, of course.
1: That they really forgot?
0: No, they don't forget because you're such a precious person.
1: Can you call me a princess?
0: Princess.
1: Thank you so much. You guys are going to have the diva in there tonight. I'm telling you, I'm coming tonight. I'm dressing to the 11s because I do not dress to the 9s. Yes, I'm getting my paraffin wax, everything. And I just want to come in there and I just want to enjoy myself, you know?
0: I know.
1: Because you only turned 21 once and 22, and I've been there. I'm not going to tell you how old I am. A woman never tells her age. Okay, hon. Well, I thank you for your time, love.
0: Yeah,
1: I will see you tonight.
0: Nice talking to you.
1: It is my pleasure talking to you, Halibut.
0: Yes, and a happy birthday.
1: Thank you so much.
0: Give me a call tonight.
1: And make sure that you come on over and you say hello to us and bring me a 40 ounce.
0: Okay.
1: All right, and some chicken. You know how we like chicken and beer. And I'll see you tonight, all right?
0: Yes.
1: Okay, take it easy there, sea bass.
0: Aloha.
1: Come on, I want to lay you.
0: Bye.
1: Bye, hon.
2: 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Every hour, every day. Right here at Big Boy's Neighborhood.
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shame. 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
1: Go.
2: Throwback 96.3. And Duke continue to hang with us in the neighborhood. Jesus, Sepulveda, what you got?
3: Houston police stopped an Uber driver.
4: A Uber driver?
3: An Uber driver.
2: Hold on, Diddy.
3: To get a ride. Luber?
2: You said a Luber driver.
3: Yeah, what is in my mind? I don't know.
2: You tell me, man.
4: What's in your mind?
2: Take that, huh?
3: Come on, right. Take that freak off
2: over here.
3: Yeah, man. No, but they stopped an Uber driver to help them pursue the chase that they were on.
2: There was someone on foot, and they jumped in the Uber driver's car and was like, follow him.
3: Right.
2: We'll come back with a speak on that. I think that's the story you're talking about, right? All right, in the big boy's neighborhood.

0: 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Big boy neighborhood. Jesus Sepulveda's up in here. Jesus, hang loose. What you got, my brethren?
1: Dude, imagine being an Uber driver and just randomly getting police officers go into your car to help them for a pursuit. So funny. This guy caught some police officers go into his car. He got it on dash cam. Uh-huh. And dude, it's so crazy how they were
0: pursuing a suspect foot.
2: Uh-huh. The cops, right?
0: Yeah. And so then one of the female officers came to him and she was like, let me in your car. He told her to pick up the other cop.
1: There's another music in
3: here. Give me right over there, please.
0: Come right over there.
3: Go, go that way.
0: That's the police officer.
3: Go, go, go, go, go. Get in, bro.
0: So it's the Uber driver, like, and now she's saying, get in, bro, to her other car.
3: Which way did he go? Over there. Go that way. Yeah, go back that way, man.
0: So it's two female officers.
1: Yeah, two female officers. They're literally going to get dropped off, and the Uber driver's like, what?
0: Yeah. So my man was just rolling and they come in. They didn't commandeer his car because they didn't take it from him.
1: Yeah. Right. Yeah.
0: But yeah, they was like, you go.
4: Some GTA type
1: stuff. Yeah, GTA stuff. And I always thought about
0: my man was like, all right.
1: Yeah, moments like that. And then the way he was driving was very chill. He still had his music on. Oh, I mean, the other one's like catching her breath. She's like, just like, yo, what is going on here?
0: They weren't little. You know what I mean?
1: Big girls.
0: Yeah. And on a foot pursuit, too.
1: Yeah, dude.
0: I would have taken full advantage of it. I would have started speeding fast. Right. I would have been like, give me a gun. I got them in my sight.
1: Yeah. So that's what I was thinking, too, man. Over here,
0: they get out,
1: no
0: beat them. I would have got out.
1: I feel like you're a part of the team now.
0: Yeah, man.
1: You're a detective, you know? You at the bar drinking.
4: I'm not going to lie. That would have been me, too. Like, if
0: but just slower.
4: Or, like, if that was me, like, as a cop, I'd be like, definitely. Sure. Drive me over there.
0: Hey, man, let me tell you. If I was a police officer, as soon as somebody started to run, I'd be like, man, you got away.
1: Yeah,
0: you got to go home.
1: Yeah, once they start jumping fences, all right, I'm good.
0: Like, I'm not.
2: You see too many videos of them running and then running too fast to where they fall forward. Heavy vests and everything. You're like,
0: I'm good, man.
1: Then
0: for some reason, if you're running, most likely you're fast.
2: Yeah, for sure.
0: And I'm just like, go on.
1: Yeah, they
0: skip. You ever seen when Too Short try to run in front of police?
1: No.
0: Oh, my God.
1: I gotta watch
0: That's
1: this.
0: My guy. I shouldn't even have brought it up. We talked to him about it, dude. It was the slowest takeoff.
4: Wow.
0: Oh my God, Marty. It was one of the things where when he started to, you could tell the police, like, what are you doing?
1: Right.
0: Yeah. Like, it was so slow.
1: I think I got a block in me. I could do a block.
0: Really?
1: I could do like one or two blocks, maybe.
0: Dude, I don't have two blocks. I mean, like, if you're playing hopscotch, like blocks. Like little.
1: Oh, yeah, the little baby blocks. Steps.
0: I'm not talking about a block. I'm talking about just like when you walk. I'm like, nah, they catch me immediately.
1: A bed block of a sidewalk. That's hilarious.
0: You could probably get away from the police.
2: Yeah, maybe.
0: Louis fast.
2: Yeah, I'm pretty fast.
0: You're
1: fast.
2: Short to the ground.
0: Louis fast, man.
1: You look like a climber, dude. You might had a good little spot.
0: Yeah. Little koala bear.
1: Right. Little koala bear.
0: I like when Louis just be hanging out on my finger. taking a little nap, right. And I just hold my hand out. Let him get a good 20 in. Dr. Gene Haywood to the neighborhood, big boy neighborhood.
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0: 96.3. Big Boy Big Neighborhood boy. Luigi is up in here. What up, Lou Dog?
1: Well, the game is going viral.
0: Yes, he is.
1: Yes,
0: man.
1: Dog. Obviously, the documentary 3, a lot of people have been talking about it. They've been kind of like going, listening to the lyrics now and seeing exactly what he's trying to say. One song, I guess he's allegedly going at Kendrick Lamar. It's the one with No Breaks with Drake. And the one thing that he did have some type of dinner, right?
2: Was it
1: like
2: man.
1: A listening party?
2: It was a dinner that I got invited to it as well.
1: Yeah.
2: Man. I didn't get a chance to make it out. But yeah, it was just like a dinner invite, you know what I'm
1: saying?
2: And then at the end.
1: Yeah, he grabbed the mic and he spoke. He kind of talked about the whole situation. And the first thing I want to talk about is he did talk about how he kind of went on tour with Nipsey a long time ago. Mm. And now he can't really get a hold of Black Sam.
3: Own homies to take Nip on tour. But I can't seem to get in touch with Black Sam to holler at him, though. I don't understand it.
1: Damn. So a lot of people took that and was like, what's that relationship there?
2: Right.
1: He also mentioned Kendrick. He can get Top Dog on the phone, but not Kendrick.
3: I put Kendrick on his first mixtape. I took Kendrick on tour. I showed Kendrick nothing but love. But I can't get on the phone with him and call it. There ain't no. I'm going to just let you know that it ain't no static. So you hear from my voice. Between us, Top Dog, I can call on the phone. I can call, and everybody know that I ain't holding my tongue for nobody. I'm gonna say what I want to say.
1: That's right. So, yeah, a couple songs do mention Kendrick. This one, the song called The Pen,

0: friend.
1: Hey, man. Game, listen to the album. Mm-hmm. And I tell Game this personally, man. Game is a hell of lyricist.
2: You know what sucks, though? If you listen to the album, you know how Apple normally has the lyrics on the side?
1: Right.
2: For this one, it doesn't. And I'm just like, damn.
1: But you know what? Sometimes it takes a little bit before the lyrics get
2: everything.
1: Yeah, but you know what's wild about that, man? It's like, and we got Game coming into the neighborhood very soon, you know? But also, man, some people probably don't talk to Game because certain things that he said.
2: Gotcha.
1: You know what I'm saying? Yeah. It gets to a point where it's like, man, like, how many times am I going to have a conversation with you?
3: Yeah.
1: Or maybe some people just don't want to entertain the conversation.
2: Yeah.
1: You know what I mean?
2: Yeah, gotcha, Doc. I think also, like, we did mention he has a song with Drake, so a lot of people are like, oh, he chose side, he chose Drake over Kendrick when the whole beef was happening, whatever, they were seen together, and then now we know that obviously it was probably for this song, but I don't know. Yeah, you're right. I think the Game does do a lot of antics that might piss a lot of people off.
1: Yeah, and I've talked to Game. I remember his last album when he had that the Black Slim Shady.
2: Yeah.
1: And it was like about Eminem and all that. And I remember I told him, I said, don't release that song. And the only reason I said don't release it, man, is because it was such a great body of work that I felt that was the song people were going to go to.
2: Gotcha.
1: The same with the documentary 3, right?
2: Yeah.
1: There's so much great music on there, bro.
2: And
1: it's written so well, but the first thing people went to was No Breaks because they saw Drake. You know what I'm saying? And all Drake is going, No Breaks, No Breaks. You know what I mean?
2: Yeah. Like,
1: but man, we talk the game, and it's better to just hear from him.
2: Yeah.
1: You know what I'm saying? Y'all continue to hang with us in the neighborhood, Big Boy Neighborhood.
4: Hey, Jill. You know them old sugar daddy. They be tricking, they tell them girls.

0: Throwback 96.3. Big Boy's Big Neighborhood Boy. Mariana in the Neighborhood Mari to the potty. What you got?
1: Benito, Bad Bunny, using his platform per usual. You know, he closed out his Debí Tirar Más Fotos tour in Puerto Rico in his home. Yes, sir. And he even titled it differently. He said, Cerramos en Casa. That was like the name that he changed it to, which means we close at home. And he like really saved the best for the last, because the people that he brought out Arcángel, he brought out Farruko, and they performed this song, Diles. Like, that is throwback, Bad Bunny.
0: Can't imagine what that crowd it sounded like.
1: I know. But one of the things that I love that he talked about was, you know, bringing awareness to what's happening in Puerto Rico right now, which is the water crisis.
2: Yo no puedo traerle el agua, puedo traerle la luz. 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Yo los necesito a ustedes.
0: Talk to me.
1: Yeah, so basically what he said is that, you know, he is proud of being from Puerto Rico, and that right now, like, he cannot really change or give people water or electricity, but what he can do is try to give people to be happy and to be, like, he's happy from where he's from, and he just wants to continue to, I guess, like, have that energy and that... Why do you keep nodding? He's throwing me off a little bit. That's why.
0: Hey, man.
3: Why?
0: When that piece was playing, he was doing something over there, too, huh?
1: Him and Jay Savvy were kind of like just staring off. And
3: I was just making sure they didn't have no cussing in the song. That song has cussing, so I was like, I just wanted to make sure.
1: But basically what he's saying is that he also doesn't need, like, the fans don't need him. Like, he needs the fans. So, like, he's just, like, saying that he's grateful and, like, you know, just being... grateful to be Puerto Rican as well.
0: All right. You almost sounded like the interpreter for the boxing.
1: I know. Low key, that's what I'm getting right now.
0: You're doing so well. I know they threw you off, too.
1: I definitely
0: so
1: did.
0: So with that being said, Jesus and Savvy, you're fired.
3: Oh, man.
0: Hey, man. Sorry. And what I was saying about the crowd, I know it looked crazy over there, man. I remember I went to go see Usher in Puerto Rico, and the crowd was crazy. I can't imagine what it must look and sound like. Because we've been to Bad Bunny shows out here.
3: Yeah. Mm-hmm.
0: Can you imagine closing out at the crib, what that sound like?
1: Yeah.
0: What it looked like and what it felt like. So.
1: And not only that, but one thing I love about him is that he's always using his platform to speak on. And I think that that's like the most powerful and brave thing that like an artist can do is like he's not scared to be cackled.
0: And using his voice.
1: Yeah.
0: You know what I'm saying? Mm-hmm. And you got to think, we're talking about it here.
1: Yes, sir.
0: Shout out to Bad Bunny, man. I can do whatever I want.
1: Back.
0: Believe that. Do continue to hang out with us in the neighborhood, Big Boy's Neighborhood.
4: From the window.
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0: 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Big Boy's Neighborhood. Jesus Sepulveda's up in here. Jesus, hang loose. What you got, man?
1: Man, I hate this, all right? I hate this story because it really pissed me off when I heard it, okay? It made me mad. Rob Lowe, who's a Hollywood hunk.
0: Your crush.
1: Yeah, an actor. You know, everybody knows him.
2: Crush.
1: A crush, yeah. Yeah, so this guy was on Oprah. He was, like, talking. He was getting interviewed by Oprah, and he was saying the struggles of being a pretty, pretty boy.
0: I'm not playing this.
1: Yeah, come on, man.
0: Okay, all right.
1: All right.
3: I wish that when I was younger, I was cute. What I actually was pretty. And that, as a boy, is not what you want to be.
4: Ah.
3: Because, I mean, I, you know, people called me all the time.
1: Oh, wow.
3: I mean, I got that 24/7.
4: Really?
3: Oh, yeah. I never talk about this. It's the first time I've ever talked about it. It is one of the things that happened to me, and I've always been in the, like, never complain, never explain, kind of vibe where I'm not going to revisit it. So people talk about me. So what? But the truth of it is, we know today that stuff affects you.
0: Right.
1: Yeah, right.
0: And that is low-key, I guess, bullying if they say certain things. But let me hear this again real quick.
3: I wish that when I was younger, I was cute. What I actually was pretty.
0: Okay, so he was pretty.
1: Yes.
0: But he wished he was cute.
1: But he wished he was cute. Imagine being ugly, Rob Lowe.
0: Right,
1: imagine
0: me
1: having this face as a kid, having these ears as a
0: man.
1: Kindergartner. Ah. This was way worse.
0: You do got some big ass ears, though.
1: Thank you. I mean, thank you. I mean, I've been...
0: So he said he was cute.
1: No, he was pretty.
0: But he wanted to be cute.
1: But he wanted to be cute. He'd rather be cute than pretty. There was a difference. He was called names, and I was called names too. It's like, listen, being pretty is way better than being ugly. Let me tell you that right now.
0: Yeah,
1: all right,
0: man.
1: Being ugly is like hideous. You're hideous. People don't want to give you. You get the little pieces of pizza. They always give you nothing. The crust.
0: That's our leader right there.
1: Yes, dude, right there.
0: Speak for us, brother.
1: Thank you. All right, people don't want to sit next to you at lunch.
0: Yeah.
1: All right,
0: man.
1: Nobody wants to be friends. You're picked last. It's a terrible life. It's a terrible life.
0: I've been living a life of would you rather.
1: Yes.
0: You know what I'm saying? Would you rather die or have sex with Kurt?
1: Ooh.
0: Ouch. Kurt, big boy. Oh, I don't know. Like dead.
1: And there's always the crowd. Oh, really?
0: I'll take the ore.
5: You know, even me, like, we had a homie back in the day. His name
0: he said even me, like, he don't know.
5: I think we've all had that one homie that's like the pretty boy out of the group.
0: Right.
5: We had one we used to call Princess. That was his nickname. We just did this pretty boy.
0: See, that's what Rob Lowe.
1: Rob Lowe.
0: That's what he's talking about.
1: Life of
0: the hell. The guy was nice looking.
1: Yeah.
0: And what did Louis and him do? They called him Pretty Boy. So that's the trauma. That's what Rob Lowe's talking about. When he wanted to be cute and pretty and all that.
5: Maybe it was messed up.
0: Yeah, it was.
1: After hooking up with all the hot girls, and he's like, I need a moment to think about my life. Like, oh, you're hooking up with hot girls. Everybody's giving you things because you're hot. No, I can't with this guy.
0: Man, those are champagne problems.
1: Yeah, exactly.
0: It's like somebody telling you, I don't know where to put all this money.
1: Yeah. 100%. I could not relate to this. I'm like, what is he talking about? He's crazy.
0: Do I drive the Maybach or the Bentley? The hell are you talking about, bro?
1: To waste more gas? I can't. Yeah. I don't know.
0: Who are you preaching to? Like, you know what I mean? Like, there's not too many people. That'll say, yeah, oh, my God, yes.
1: Exactly.
0: That is so true,
1: pulled
0: man.
1: Over to the side and be like, oh, my God, I'm glad he's saying
0: this. Dude.
1: I'm so glad.
0: He's telling my life. Pretty, cute,
6: standing
0: pretty.
6: Up.
0: Yeah, thank you. Thank you, our leader.
1: Our leader.
0: Big Boy's Neighborhood.

0: Throwback 96.3. Big Boy Neighborhood. All right, and now it's about that time for your phone tap, courtesy to your good friend, Mr. Luther Lufay. This is where Luther want to write off just a whole lot of things, man. Some beef patties, hot TVs, all kind of stuff.
1: Some light.
0: To go ahead. Yeah, you know what I'm saying?
1: Some light.
0: Get the write off. Let's go ahead and get into your phone tap on the 10s right here. Big Boy's Neighborhood.

0: This is
1: how you doing, this is Luther Lufay over here. Just calling about trying to find someone new that could do my taxes, man. I've been messing with this other guy for the last 7 years.
0: Not a problem, we can help you out.
1: Because what I do sometimes, man, I make like these Jamaican beef patties, right? And I got a spot where I can go ahead and sell them out the back door, but that's like a cash transaction.
0: Right.
1: You know, and a partner of mine by the name of Louie, he got like a truck of TVs, sold about 30 TVs for like $40 a piece.
0: Okay.
1: All right, now, what about, you know, if my cash ain't straight by the time we do that, man? You smoke a little something?
0: No, we don't.
1: Okay, we're just checking, you know. Some people like to unwind, you know what I'm saying? Or weeble wobble, but they don't fall down. You understand what I'm saying?
0: Right.
1: All right, now let's go ahead and let's set up a date, man.
0: Okay, hold
1: now,
0: on.
1: Should I file under my real name, my alias, or should I go under the business, Quicksilver?
0: You got to go under your legal name.
1: Okay, I'll do that.
0: Hold on a second.
1: All right, now.
2: Hello?
1: How you doing?
2: What day would you like to make an appointment for?
1: What do you guys have open, Boo Booty?
2: Wednesday.
1: On a Wednesday. That's all y'all got open is Wednesday? Because Wednesday's usually like way back to me.
2: How about Wednesday?
1: Talk to me, Lizard Lips. Go ahead and make
2: What's
1: that
2: all these name callers?
1: You know what, man? That's something I've been doing for years, Goat Mouth. That's just me.
2: How about at 11 o'clock?
1: What about 12? 12:30? And I get there about 1?
2: Okay, 1.
1: Put me down for 1:30. And I'll float in about 2.
2: Someone is already down for...
1: Well, give me 2:30 then. Give me 2:30. 3, ooh, hold on. 3 will probably be better because I got to take the train on in there. Hey, how about you and I, you know, make an appointment for a little taxation?
2: Thank you, but no.
1: Right. You like spanking, Miss Tax Girl?
2: No.
1: I heard that skin, Mark Sally.
2: 3 o'clock.
1: What about 3:30? Think I can come down about that time?
2: You can come at 3:30.
1: All right then, Hamburger Hamlet.
2: You're
1: going to
2: come at 3:30 or 3 o'clock?
1: I come at 4.
2: What? At 4?
1: Now, do you have a closet or a back seat so we can disappear somewhere, baby?
2: I'm hanging up.
1: All right then. I'll see you when I get down there, all right?
3: Phone taps on the tins. Every hour, every day. Right here at Big Boy's Neighborhood.
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0: 96.3. And do continue to hang out with us in the neighborhood. Louis G, you're talking about one of your partners that got a little side hustle going on.
1: Yeah, man, and he kind of put me on it. I think I'm going to do this venture. So, I don't know, in a couple weeks, there might be signs. I might be coming in a little different.
2: Right, right. Yeah. What'd you say?
3: I said, that's what's up.
2: Oh, yeah. I thought you said bottoms up.
3: No, bottoms up.
0: So, all right, y'all, do continue to hang with us in the neighborhood. Big Boy's Big Neighborhood. Boy.

0: Throwback 96.3. Big Boy's neighborhood, Luigi, is up in here. What up, Lou Dog?
1: All right, I got a new venture that I'm going to be attempting to do.
0: Okay.
1: And that's because of my friend Christian. My friend Christian, he's been telling me about this Amazon influencer
2: that's
1: program.
2: That's very godly of him.
1: That he's been doing, right? And he's been sharing. You know, a lot of people don't like to share this information, but he's making some good side money on like on the side. Like, he managed to do this. And like,
2: wait, he's making good side money on the side?
3: Oh,
2: damn.
3: Thank you for clearing that up.
1: But he managed to make a good amount of extra money to like do his, like pay for his wedding and stuff that and go a little bit above and beyond. And what he's doing is Amazon reviews.
0: Okay.
1: So there's this program that you can join and you sign up and you got to get like accepted. And then eventually if you have the qualifications, you can do it. But all you're basically doing is like grabbing anything you buy on Amazon, making a quick video review about it, and then putting it on their site where they, you can purchase it for them. And you get paid off
2: for that. I buy a lot of stuff from Amazon.
1: I buy tons of stuff on Amazon that I can't ever return or test out or I really like. A lot of toys for Yael and stuff like that.
2: So it's the stuff that you purchase that you got to talk about. Okay.
1: But eventually, once these companies start realizing that you're like getting views, then they start sending you their stuff for free.
3: What?
1: And then you just start doing reviews on that. So you don't really pay for any of these products. You're just reviewing their products. You're making money. And then he's selling them for half off because he doesn't need them after that.
2: Right.
1: So he's making side money off of that too.
2: But and he's like, buying them, right?
1: No, he's starting. You got to start with buying a few.
2: Okay, so now you say he's getting like,
1: now he's
2: stuff
1: just getting a bunch of
2: him.
1: People just sent to him. Like he gets boxes on a weekly, and he just sits there and does reviews, bro.
3: I can see you with a ring light on.
1: $7,000 a month is good. Extra cash.
4: Oh,
1: yeah.
4: Wait, what? Extra cash?
1: Yeah.
3: I'll be getting
1: $7,000 extra cash is pretty damn good.
3: I said, I'll be gay for that. Because I said, first they called him gay for it. And then I'm like, wait, for that amount, I'll be gay for that.
2: You mean gay for this, right?
4: Oh, my God.
2: You need to watch your words.
4: I think you already are. You're using that excuse, which is fine.
1: Like, I'm telling you, my stepdaughter has a quinceañera next July, next year. And I'm like, dude, it's like the things that she's seen on Instagram and what she wants to do. And, oh, can I get these custom things and this dress?
3: Oh, my God.
1: I'm like, Jesus Christ.
2: And now, you see certain things on Instagram, and you're like, man, I hate they even saw that.
1: Yeah.
2: Like, yeah, so she getting crazy.
1: Oh, yeah, dog.
2: And so you got to tell her, like, man, I can't give Vicente Fernandez. What's your king say?
1: I've never, listened to any type of banda, any type of grupo, any
3: That's
1: type
3: hilarious.
1: Of norteño, and she wants a banda for a quinceañera.
4: No way.
1: Why? Because she saw on Instagram of this banda coming in and directing the quinceañera behind her with the dance.
3: Love it. It's so true.
2: Yeah, so you really, you're on a mission then.
1: Oh, yeah, dog.
2: You got to do this, man. What is this?
1: Well, this is my friend. This is kind of what the review sounds like.
2: Is this
1: like
2: what he's doing?
1: Yeah.
2: This is him?
1: Yeah, it's just a little sample.
5: All right, you guys.
1: See?
5: Check this out.
3: I'm
5: Bouge
3: out.
5: RV has I'm came out with their best product, which I love. They had sent me this to review. This is going to be the
2: this
5: telescope.
2: Your friend.
1: Yeah,
2: hey, dude, if he's doing this and he's making $7,000 a month.
5: Kind of a simple
2: and
5: setup.
2: And he sound
5: here
2: like a dork. You could definitely, like, your energy and the way you present me, you would kill the game, man.
1: You're going to kill on, Doc. So we'll see, man, if it goes good for me. If you see me, there might be signs. I might come in here.
4: The signs will be
1: different.
4: There.
2: Right. I thought you were saving the money for the quinceañera.
1: Yeah. Exactly, Doc.
2: Yeah, dude, he's going to be like, I'm going to have the best cocaine.
3: Eyebrows plucked.
2: Yeah, man. All righty now, your chance to speak on it. Good or bad, what have you done on the side to make money?
3: Oh, my God.
1: Good or bad?
2: Hey, man, that was unfiltered.
3: Yes.
2: All righty now, we want you to speak on it. Good or bad, what have you done to make money on the side? On the side to make money. Hit us up, Big Boy's Neighborhood.
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0: Throwback 96.3. Big Boy's Neighborhood, we're speaking on it. Good or bad, what have you done on the side to make money? Good or bad?
1: Come on.
0: And that's Delina?
2: Delina.
0: Delina, let's bring Delina into the neighborhood and see what's going down with Delina up in here. Delina, hello.
3: Hello.
0: Hello there, Delina. Am I saying your name correct?
3: You are Delina, yes.
0: All righty, Delina, good or bad, what have you done on the side to make money?
3: So it's a little embarrassing, but I used to have my nieces and nephews sell candy for me.
0: Damn, I heard that. You was pushing the candy. She was like, all right, now I'm going to do this. You got to bring me back at least 35 cents off each one of these bars, all right?
1: Hey, were you guys outside at Walmart? Those kids, man, they're God. Like, yo, you want these candy bars? I'm like, yo, dude, I'm going in there to get candy bars.
0: Yeah, and then he's like, man, now do I buy it for $5 out here?
1: Yeah.
0: Or do I go and buy it on the inside?
1: $5.
0: All right, so Delina, how did you do this? Which you say your niece and nephews, how did you do this candy operation, this candy slanging?
3: We had like a little candy hookup, and we would get the candy for free, and we would go, you know, make some profit.
0: And, man, make some profit. Yeah. That's 100% profit.
4: Yeah.
1: For sure.
0: What kind of candy were you selling?
3: A little bit of candy bars, the Nutty Butters, the usual Skittles.
0: And how young was your niece and nephew with this child labor stuff that you were doing?
5: Exploitation.
0: Yeah, child exploitation.
3: Myself, no. They were like 13, 14, and they were selling for, you know, their school.
1: So when they came home from school, hold on, this isn't enough.
0: Right, yeah.
1: You better get back over there. Come on, man.
0: Don't make me smack you.
4: Get that overtime.
0: Yeah, you trying to hold on me?
1: Video games.
0: Did you ever hang your knees upside down and shake a Snicker out of them?
1: Trying to steal the product? Yeah.
0: So how much were you making, Delina, off of this stuff?
3: Honestly, about like 200 a day, maybe.
5: What was their cut?
3: Like, I would give them maybe like $50 and feed them.
0: I heard that.
5: That's a good lesson.
0: No, that's a lot. I wouldn't, you know what I'm saying? Like, nobody, yeah. McDonald's make a lot. And you know, nobody ever asks McDonald's how much they make. And then you try to be equivalent. Yeah. I heard that.
1: Real quick.
0: So what made you stop? They got of age?
3: They were getting older, asking for my money.
0: Right. Oh, yeah. Start trying to renegotiate. She's like, hold on, slave.
1: We're going to take them out, man. We got to take them out.
0: Yeah, man.
1: Get rid of them.
0: Yeah.
1: There's the neighbors, man.
0: I heard that, man. And how long were you doing that, Delina? How long were you slinging candy?
3: About a year, maybe a good year.
0: Yeah, see, I couldn't do nothing like that, man. I would have ate all into my profit.
4: I sold candy in school.
0: Really, though?
4: Like, yeah.
0: She was the candy lady?
4: Yeah, I was. And then the teacher snitched on me.
0: Really, though?
4: Yeah, because he was selling stuff, too. So I was, you know, like,
5: the competition.
4: More, yeah, the competition, dude. He snitched on me, and I'm over here trying to pay my basketball gear.
0: You were selling candy.
4: Yes,
0: and
4: school.
0: The teacher, was he selling candy?
4: Yeah, he was selling, like, the same things, like, you know,
0: and he
4: chips.
0: Told on you.
4: Yeah, he told on me. He snitched on me.
0: Oh, we would all win down.
4: I should have snitched on him back.
0: Hey, man, let me tell you, you know when you trip and fall, or when you fall, you grab other people?
1: Yeah.
0: We would all win down, bro.
1: Yes, sir.
0: I'm like, man, if I'm going down, you going down, because I know it's way more illegal than you.
4: Yeah, he was hating.
0: And you got to know how to snitch on somebody, too.
4: Yeah.
0: I would have bought his product and put like a little pin in it, like, hey, he's selling craziness to the kids.
1: Yeah, that part.
0: Like, man, man, believe that.
1: Yeah.
0: All right, Delina. Delina, thank you so much for your call, my love. We appreciate you, all righty?
5: I wasn't that scandalous.
3: Thank
5: cool.
3: you, Big Boy. Yeah. Love you guys.
0: Love you, too. Thank you, hon. Thank you.
4: Aww.
0: Good or bad? What have you done to make money on the side? What have you done on the side to make money? What you got,
5: when
0: Luigi?
5: When we come back, I'm going to tell you what my homeboy used to do.
4: What?
5: To the dogs in his apartment complex.
1: Wow. That's a man.
0: Oh, man. Right. All
1: right.
0: Hey, dude, we're not going to talk about none of that off air until we come back.
5: I'll tell you.
0: All right, now, Big Boy's Neighborhood.

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1: Big Boy's Neighborhood.
0: All righty now. Good or bad, what have you done on the side to make money? We're going to bring Mondo into the neighborhood and see what's going down with Mondo up in here. All righty now, Mondo. Hello.
2: Hello.
0: Hello there, Mondo. Mondo, what city are you calling from?
2: I'm calling from Lincoln Heights.
0: Lincoln Heights up in here. Mondo Fresco. All righty now, Mondo. Good or bad, what have you done on the side to make money, Mondo?
2: I used to be a sugar baby.
0: I heard that, man.
3: Baby?
0: Yeah, man.
4: How does that work?
0: Explain So, yeah, explain, because I know nothing of that world. I heard of it. So tell me how the sugar baby thing went down for you, Mondo.
2: All right, so basically, I was just going to the liquor store, minding my business. I had long hair at the time. You know, I was letting it hang. And she just popped up and said, hey, you know, like, what you about? And I was like, all right, yeah, what's up? Like, I'm just going to the liquor store real quick. And, yeah, she just, you know, like, one thing leads to another. You know, we start talking, and then we start, like, regularly, like, hooking up. And then she just goes out there and says, hey, like, can you do me a solid? Can you roll through? And, like, I'll pay you, like, $50.
0: All right,
2: like, just to, you know.
0: You're slanging it cheap.
2: Drop it off. Yeah.
0: All right, let me ask you this, man. Around that time, Mondo, how young were you?
2: I was actually 21. She was 42 at the time.
0: I heard that, man. Was she married, or where did y'all hook up at?
2: I mean, it was just in between my house and the liquor store, so it was like a block or two away.
0: Oh, okay.
4: So just walk over there?
0: Hell yeah.
2: No, I was just walking to the liquor store, and she's like, hey, I love your hair, blah, blah, blah. You know, and then we start talking. She likes my vibe, and, you know, I just started kind of regularly coming through.
0: How long
2: and,
0: were like, you? Go ahead.
2: Like, from that apartment, and then that's where, you know, it really started heading off.
0: Wait, say it again?
2: So I basically, she needed to move out from her apartment she was at, and that's where she started paying me, like, regularly.
0: And
2: help her move out.
0: Hey, man, and so how long was this relationship going on where you were a sugar baby?
2: Oh, man, like a solid 9 months.
0: I heard that.
3: Yeah.
0: Were you doing it just for the money, or did she look good as well?
4: Yeah.
2: It's a little bit of both, man.
0: Yeah.
2: Come on.
0: Yeah, yeah. I put you like big. I was 21.
4: I would have done this for free, but all right.
0: Hell yeah. Cool. At 21, I know I would have. Yeah. I would have been like, me? I heard that. So you were a sugar baby.
4: I love it.
0: That was your side hustle. See, Lou, there's other things you can get into, man.
4: Well, remember,

0: got hard, he would like steal the dogs from his apartment complex and wait for the reward sign and then return them, dog.
1: That's what I'm talking about.
2: Oh, my God.
0: That's messed up. Bro.
1: Messed up or genius?
0: But he would give it like, after a day, he would, you know, if there wasn't a reward sign, he would like
1: just let it back out.
0: Just let it back out. But he like, he knew that there was that hustle.
2: That's wild.
3: Thank God he didn't do that with the neighbor's kids.
2: For real? Yeah.
1: Imagine if he graduated.
3: Crazy, dog. Lost. Have you seen? What the hell? All right now, what's good or bad, yeah. What have you done on the side to make money? Hit us up, Big Boys Neighborhood.
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1: Big Boy's Big Neighborhood.
0: All right, and now your chance to speak on it. Good or bad, what have you done on the side to make money? We're going to bring Bruce into the neighborhood and see what's going down with Bruce up in here. All righty now. Bruce. Hello.
2: Hello.
0: Hello there, Bruce. Hello, Bruce. What city are you calling from?
2: What's up, man? Los Angeles.
0: Los Angeles. Bruce from Los Angeles. Bruce, good or bad, what have you done on the side to make money, Bruce?
2: When I used to be a security guard, I would charge all the truck drivers that parked there overnight, like $20, $30, you know what I mean?
0: Yeah.
2: I'd be selling, like, the wheelchairs around there. I'd tell this homeless guy, hey, man, go give me that wheelchair. I'll give you $5. And I'll turn around and sell that wheelchair for, like, $100, you know what I mean?
0: Right. Wait, hold on, man. So where were you security at, Bruce?
2: Hey, I can't disclose that information.
0: Oh, okay. Okay.
2: But I was in charge of, like 30 locations. And basically, it was just a crazy little spot, you know. And then like, next to like a Salvation Army. So they'll donate the couches and the cribs. So I'll be selling the couches on OfferUp, baby cribs. Yo. I'll be selling. One time I got a bunch of bobbleheads. I sold a bobblehead, all kinds of stuff, you know.
3: A truck driver hit the wall,
2: and I told him, hey, man, I'm going to have to report this. And he's like, nah. But, you know, just pay me out. And he paid me like $100, and I didn't report them. What he did some damage to the wall because he made a turn, you know what I mean?
0: Yeah. Hey, man. So, Bruce, how long were you working there?
2: I was there a couple years, actually. But I was making pretty good money there, like a lot of money right there to be made.
0: Yeah. Hey, Bruce.
2: Stuff on the ground, and I'll slang it right there, like, you know what I mean? I was always busting it right there, you know?
0: Hey, man, let me ask you this, man. On your side hustle, were you making just as much or more than your paycheck?
2: You know what? It came in mind, dude, because one time I got this bomb-ass stereo equipment. It was, like, top-notch. So I took it to the pawn shop, and I got, like, another $300 there. One time I came up on this crazy bicycle for, like, kids that really need it. And I ended up causing, like, $4,000. I sold it for, like, $700. So there was a lot of good days and bad days, but I was always making money. Like, every day I'll make money there, you know?
0: And you were the security guard, Bruce?
3: Is that really?
2: Security guard. Uh-huh. Security guard and side hustler right there.
0: Yeah, I heard that, man.
3: Snatching up before he hit the doors of Salvation Army.
2: All the truck drivers parked overnight, so I charged them, like, $20. All the truck drivers, you know?
3: Oh, my God,
2: me?
3: I love it, dude.
2: But they can't park there. So I'll be like, hey, you want to park there? Or you got to pay me $20.
3: All right.
0: And were you working graveyard? Were you working overnight?
2: It was from like 5 to 1.
0: Like 5 what? 5 5 p.m. to 1 a.m.?
2: Afternoon.
0: Okay.
2: Yeah, 5 afternoon to 1 o'clock in the morning.
3: The best hours.
0: Yeah, gotcha. Yeah. Oh, my Lord. My man was like, yeah, you
3: whatever
0: know.
3: Whatever it takes.
0: I had a good stereo equipment. You know what I'm saying? That's Bruce right there.
4: Crazy.
0: From Los Angeles, good or bad, what have you done on the side to make money? Hit us up, Big Boy's Neighborhood.

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Big Boy Neighborhood. All right, and now it's about that time for your phone tap, courtesy to your good friend, Mr. Luther Lufay. This one right here, man, is surprise birthday party. Mm. This is what Luther calls a restaurant to ask about his surprise birthday that he thinks is happening, but he wanted to get the details, and it sounded like no one loved him. Oh. It's going to get into your phone tap on the 10s right here. Big Boy's Neighborhood.

0: Hello, this is How may I help you?
1: Today is my birthday.
0: Happy birthday.
1: I was waiting on you to say that. Thank you. There's a party that's going on. Quite a few of my friends are having a gathering for me tonight. You know, being, you know, the little person that I am, the little queen diva, I found out that there is a surprise party, or I feel that there is a surprise party going on. Okay. So I just wanted to know exactly how many people are they inviting down tonight? Because, I want to make sure that if everyone's not invited, that I do get on the phone and I call some of my people down. And plus, I want to get, you know, my eyebrows plucked. I want to get my nails done and get certain things ready. Because if there's going to be at least 20 people there, I would like to look better than everybody else. Yeah, I'm curious also. That's exactly why I got into this lifestyle. So you don't see, no one called you and told you don't say anything if Luther called.
0: No.
1: You just sound like, you sound like a bad actress.
0: To be honest, I don't have any information.
1: So are you serious?
0: I am. I'm not lying.
1: So you don't think that they having a party there for me?
0: No, of course.
1: That they really forgot?
0: No, they don't forget because you're such a precious person.
1: Can you call me a princess?
0: Princess.
1: Thank you so much. You guys are going to have the diva in there tonight. I'm telling you, I'm coming tonight. I'm dressing to the 11s because I do not dress to the 9s. Yes, I'm getting my paraffin wax, everything. And I just want to come in there and I just want to enjoy myself, you know? Because you only turn 21 once and 22, and I've been there. I'm not going to tell you how old I am. A woman never tells her age. Okay, hon. Well, I thank you for your time, love.
0: Yeah,
1: I will see you tonight.
0: Nice talking to you.
1: It is my pleasure talking to you, Halibut.
0: Yes, and a happy birthday.
1: Thank you so much.
0: Give me a call tonight.
1: And make sure that you come on over and you say hello to us and bring me a 40 ounce.
0: Okay.
1: All right,
0: so
1: and
0: much.
1: Some chicken. You know how we like chicken and beer. And I'll see you tonight, all right?
0: Yes.
1: Okay, take it easy there, sea bass.
0: Aloha.
1: Come on, I want to lay you.
0: Bye.
1: Bye, hon.
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1: And you continue to hang out with us in the neighborhood. Mariana, The Game, Kendrick, Drake, everything. Lord have mercy.
2: Everyone's talking about how they think that The Game came at Kendrick Lamar with one of his songs that he dropped from his new album. But The Game came out and cleared it out. You know, okay. He said he got no beef. And he talked about his relationship with Drake, too.
1: Hey, man, we're going to have a game in the neighborhood soon. So we'll ask him something. He's not picking and respectfully.
2: Right,
1: just so we can get his voice on it as well. Y'all continue to hang with us in the neighborhood. Big boy neighborhood.

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1: Big boy. Going to the party. All right, now, Mariana, what you got, my love?
2: We have to talk about the game. You know, obviously, he just dropped Documentary 3.
0: Yeah.
2: I got a chance to listen to the full album, and it's not like, I think last week I thought it wasn't going to be hit how it was supposed to, you know, because he hasn't dropped music in a long time.
0: Right.
2: And I felt like it wasn't hitting the same. But then after listening to it for the weekend, I'm like, okay, this is an album you have to sit and listen to.
0: And Game is a lyricist,
2: yes,
0: man. And I've been catching so many amazing lyrics.
2: Right.
0: Like, Game is a lyricist, man. And then you get other things that kind of,
2: yes,
0: not outshine, but, you know, people start to look at for the album.
2: Yes, everyone is talking about L.A. Monster, which is the song that people think that he threw shots at Kendrick Lamar.

0: Mm.
1: Yeah,
2: yeah.
1: To me.
2: Right,
3: sounds
2: it
3: good.
2: Sounds
3: it
2: like
3: sounds
2: it
3: to
2: does.
3: Me for sure. Well, he'll be here.
0: In the neighborhood. We could play that and ask him, right. You know?
2: But he did actually come out and say that he ain't got no beef with Kendrick, and he also talked about his relationship with Drake.
4: My dog wanted to give me half a TDE. I told him, I got Black Wall Street. It's good, bro. I want to see him win. You do you, Bill. Make that bigger than everything. And he did. So I got love for and also, when it's Drake came in the game, he adapted to me. Homie, played. We got close. Drake is on my albums way back then. He on Good Girls, Bad Girl on the album that came out in 2009, 10 or something like that.
1: Yeah, so.
4: I'm not no, yeah, same. I'm not no type of, I don't flip-flop on my friends, homie. I don't flip-flop on my friends. And Drake is in town, he got a show, and they want to go, and I call them, then put them where they want to be and all their friends and take care. I can't turn my back on like that. And I don't want to then I help usher into the game, meaning like Kendrick and, you know, Top and all of that.
1: Okay,
4: I don't want to feel a way about my right. decisions about what I do as a real because I was a real y'all. I'm a real him. I'm a real everybody in this room.
0: Yeah, I think, how do you not understand that, though?
2: Right.
0: You know what I'm saying? At some point, and I can understand the allegiance and turf and everything, yeah. But when you hear him break it down, I can't tell another man what to do.
2: Exactly.
0: You know what I'm saying? Like, I don't know about that one, man.
2: It's like, if he has that relationship with Drake, what is he supposed to really do, you know? Like,
0: and he got way more. It's you know, the relationships and Compton.
2: Yeah.
0: And you know what I'm saying?
2: Yeah,
0: like,
2: that's the thing,
0: there
2: too.
0: Were things that were expected from the game,
2: mm-hmm.
0: you know, or people that, you know, put these jackets on them. But
2: yeah.
0: I don't know. What
2: yeah.
0: You know what I mean? Like, what is he supposed to do?
2: I guess so. I guess he
0: but
2: could be
0: know
2: friends
0: what?
2: With both.
0: I think, too, Mariana, I think it's also not just the, I think it's the approach that people mm-hmm. see, too.
2: Yeah.
0: You know what I'm saying? Like, it to some people, just probably felt different.
2: Yeah.
0: Probably felt different.
2: I think people also need to maybe put that aside too and actually listen to the rest of, like, it's not just that, you
0: yeah.
2: know what I mean? Like, it's not just what's happening with the game and Drake's
0: right.
2: relationship and the game and Kendrick's relationship. Like, what about the rest of the music?
0: And you know what's wild about that too is that people went straight to No Breaks,
2: mm-hmm.
0: right? And even with Game, that's the first record Game sent to me, was
2: yeah.
0: No Breaks. So people saw, you know, Game featuring
2: right.
0: Drake, and maybe he did want that energy too,
2: mm-hmm.
0: but that's why I was saying also, man, when his last album, he had the Black Slim Shady, right? I
2: yeah.
0: told him, I said, don't bring that record out. And the reason why, I was like, man, there's so much other stuff on this album that I think people are going to go to that, and it's going to so-called outshine the album. You
2: right.
0: know, that's going to be the conversation. And as you see with the documentary 3,
2: yep.
0: I feel like this is a lot of the conversation, you
2: mm-hmm.
0: know, and rightfully so, it should be.
2: Exactly.
0: And I think it was intended by Game to have these conversations as well, but yeah,
2: true.
0: Yeah, we'll talk to him in a minute. I can't speak for him.
2: Yeah.
0: I can't speak for him. Do continue to hang out with us in the neighborhood. Big boy.
1: Big
0: neighborhood.
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0: 96.3. Big Boy Neighborhood, Jesus Sepulveda's up in here. Jesus Sepulveda, we're speaking on these hotel scams.
1: Come on.
0: What you got, brother?
1: Vegas hotel scams. They try to pull a fast one on these girls, and these poor girls are thinking they're renting this hotel, but it was a complete scam.
2: When I walked in, I looked at my sister and I was like, this is it. This is the hotel.
3: Ariana Patino thought she made a reservation at this hotel, Palat Las Vegas, for a fun weekend with her sister. But when the pair arrived, they couldn't find the address listed on their confirmation.
2: So we actually drive around for like 45 minutes trying to figure out where this hotel is. And the nearest parking lot I pulled into, and it was Oyo.
3: That is Oyo Hotel and Casino, a spot Ariana says she purposely avoided booking because of negative reviews.
2: And then as soon as I walked in the doors, I recognized where it had the registration sign. On Palat Las Vegas, on the booking site, it had Oyo's name with the exact same registration desk. And that's when it kind of like clicked.
3: The photos she thought were of Palat Las Vegas were actually the same or edited versions of the Oyo Hotel and Casino.
2: We went up to the receptionist and I'm like, we booked with Palat Las Vegas. And she goes, yep, that's us. They just put up different listings or different ads just to see which one gains more traction.
3: In a statement to ABC News, Oyo Hotel and Casino said, we were evaluating how different blocks or room categories could be positioned under different brands. However, the listing went live while the related renovations and signage at the property were still being completed. We sincerely regret the confusion and inconvenience caused.
0: They know what they were doing.
1: They know what they're doing, dude.
0: Yeah.
1: There was one
0: she purposely made sure she didn't get.
1: Yeah. Yeah.
0: And it ended up being the same hotel. I saw the story, Jesus.
1: That's terrible, dude. They would have got me. I'll be a sucker for those things all the time. Yeah.
0: And now, man, with the way that you can Photoshop with AI.
1: Oh my God.
0: Everything looked beautiful, bro.
1: Yeah, even the people checking in the hotels look beautiful. It's like, yo, but this is not the people that are in the lobbies. I've been to those lobbies, man.
0: It's a different game, man. And some of these places you don't know till you actually get there.
4: That's why I always read the reviews like really hard. Like even when I go out to eat, I try my best because I'm like, I don't want to be disappointed.
1: I can't read, so I can't. But with the pictures.
0: If there's anything, man, there's enough of us in the neighborhood. Shoot it to us. We'll read it for you.
1: Thank you, man. I don't want to bother you guys. You guys have your own little life going, you know?
0: Yeah, but no, I look also, man. And then they were saying with this, they were saying how, you know, be careful of third parties and try to book direct if you can, those kind of things.
1: Those third parties are a nightmare. A nightmare when you get those little, like, if something goes wrong to cancel. Like, you got to be on the phone. They got to hop in over there. You got to talk to, oh, it's the worst. It's the worst.
5: A lot of them have no cancellation
1: policies
5: where you get screwed, man. Bro.
0: Oh, or they had those long cancellations. They were like, you got to cancel within 75 days. Yeah. You're like, what? Like, man, my aunt just died. You know what I'm saying? Like, what's going on here? Y'all continue to hang with us in the neighborhood. Big Boys Neighborhood.

0: Throwback 96.3. Big Boys Neighborhood, beautiful day in the neighborhood. Louis G is up in here. What up, Lou Dog?
1: All right, so Dr. Dre and Jimmy Iovine sat down for an interview. It was a printed interview that they did, but they were just talking about just AI in music right now. Mm-hmm. And Dr. Dre mentioned that he had a discussion with a few people a few days ago about it, right? And they were against AI, and he said, you sound like the person. And he said, okay, you sound like the person that would have been against the drum machine when it came out, or synthesizers, right? Mm-hmm. It's a new tool for creativity. Some people are afraid of learning new things.
2: Right.
1: He also views AI as a tool to see what it would do with what I just did, kind of thing. So maybe he uses it to re-edit or do something. I don't know what he does, but I think he does use it in his music if he's saying that. Right. He says he's embracing it. I can't wait to see what's going to happen with this. I think the only people that see it as a threat are the people who have trouble creating.
3: That part right there, man.
2: And I can understand what Dre's saying, how people used to say, oh, man, all you guys do is sample and you guys take drum machines and y'all don't play drums, so on and so forth. A lot of that was in music, too. Mm-hmm. Yeah. AI is like everything in life. You know what I'm saying? Like, everything in life, man.
4: It's crazy that he says that because I think the opposite. I think it's a tool. I think AI is definitely a tool and it should definitely be used for certain things because it's new. It's already here, no matter what. Yeah, it's already here no matter what. But he said that he thinks that the people who are scared to use it are the people that don't want to create, right?
1: Have trouble creating.
4: Right. So that's what I'm saying, that I think the opposite, because I feel like the people that want to create are the people that don't use AI a lot because it's like there's so much that goes behind like certain like videos or like creating like a maybe like a flyer. Like the AI flyers are like, oh my God, those are insane. Like when you can really...
2: Some of them are too overwhelming.
4: When you can really put in the work.
2: Yeah, that's you. Yeah. You use a lot of AI flyers.
3: What?
2: You don't,
3: Jesus. Yeah, but it works.
2: Right, right, right.
3: But what I need, it's still my face.
1: There's a lot of artists, a lot of producers that came out and kind of spoke against it. DJ Quick is one of those.
5: It's a total violation of culture. It's appropriation. You can't recreate somebody that's still here doing what they do. Don't use my stuff because I know that computer is not going to have my nuances. Mm. That app, that program is not going to be able to, you know, it's going to miss out. It's like it does. I watch AI programs on YouTube and they mispronounce words. You know what I mean? It ain't ready yet. It ain't human. Keep the human. I'd rather have bad human material than good AI material. Yep.
2: Damn.
1: That's crazy because I turned my friend on into one of these AI machines.
2: What, you turn your friend on?
1: No, to one of these apps where you can create music off of AI. And he's literally been like a country artist, a techno artist for like the last couple of months. He's been creating songs like for the weekend. He's hanging out with the friends and he'll put everyone's name on there and create a full song with the whole family and friends and like stuff like that. Like it's fun.
2: Remember that business? It started where there was a business where you'll see like these things on social media where it'd be like the guy in the car with his girl and he'll put a song on and it's singing about her. That business is gone now.
1: Oh, yeah.
2: This dude creating playlists for the barbecue, you say.
1: I also think like jingles. I think a lot of jingles are now being created by AI because they're going to make something.

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0: right now. Luigi is up in here, man. The documentary 3 is out. It is available. It's from The Game. Yes, and I'm telling you, man, over the weekend, we heard a lot of Game talk. And a lot of things Game popped up on social media for.
1: On top of celebrating the album release, obviously, he celebrated his daughter's sweet 16.
0: Yes, sir.
1: Callie, his daughter, turned 16. And they had
0: I love her, man. Such a nice little girl.
1: It looked beautiful, amazing. And then he surprised her with a gift. When she walked outside, they took off the blindfold, and there was a $300,000 car waiting for her.
0: Yeah, man.
1: It was a Maybach.
0: Guys. Yeah, man.
1: Maybach, whatever.
2: Maybach! Hey, what do you say?
1: Excitement, bro. Everybody around her was excited for her. I would have been too.
0: Hey, dude, that's when I would have told my kids, get in the car. Get in the car.
3: Right.
1: Oh, my gosh. That's the thing. Like I said, my stepdaughter is quinceañeras coming up next year. And this is one of those things that's going viral. So I'm like, I hope this doesn't, like, get on her For You page.
3: Right.
1: And think that something like this is going to be even possible. Because we already got a little 2015 Kia Optima hand-me-down that she's going to be
0: hey, man, when
1: taking
0: I was
1: over.
0: That age, man, I would have taken any car.
3: Right.
0: Any car.
3: Seriously.
2: I wonder if she has restrictions. Like, you can't drive this in this neighborhood or this area.
3: Right.
0: I would just tell my daughter you can't drive it because we don't own it.
2: Yeah. You know what I mean? Like, that part.
0: Like, you crazy as hell, dog. Like, that's ridiculous.
1: Maybe we can rent it from her for her kids.
0: Yeah, man.
1: And maybe just drive her to the venue.
0: And if that's,
1: I'm not going to buy it.
0: If that's the first car.
1: Yeah, that's really
0: like, what's car number three?
1: Yeah.
0: All right, that man. But you know what, man? God bless him. God bless him, man.
1: The, dude, it's so expensive to do quinceañeras nowadays. One of my buddies recently, like I said, I think I mentioned this, but he spent about 30 racks just on that quinceañera and just talking.
0: Game probably like, listen, like, small change.
1: Yeah, small change. You know, like, small change.
3: For real? That ain't nothing to
0: 30 racks.
1: But like, especially now with everything so expensive, I can't even imagine.
0: And that's 30 G's.
1: Plans have changed.
0: If you have it on a Saturday night, right?
1: Yeah.
0: That's 30 G's. You wake up the next morning, you're like, damn, that was 30 G's.
1: It's gone.
3: And it goes by so fast. Like, I'm telling you guys, as the quinceañera, like, I wanted to go back the day after so many times. Like, I'm like, why can't I just relive that moment again? Because the day goes by so quick.
0: And it's a lot to do. And all that prep.
3: Yep.
0: Just for it to be over, huh?
3: Dancing, the choreography. Has Aliana asked for anything crazy?
1: No, she's saving everything that she sees.
0: But
1: on
0: you said she
1: media.
0: Asked for a banda. She don't even listen.
1: Yeah, she doesn't even listen to banda. No, she wants a banda. She wants like a little merch table too.
0: Why she gonna ask you, man? And our kids think different. She gonna get fuerza. She gonna be like, hey, like, hold on. Like, I remember my daughter when she was talking about her 18th birthday. She was like, yeah, you know, can you, I want Travis Scott to perform. I was like, man, you gonna get Scott Travis?
2: Scott,
0: you know what I'm saying? Like, Travis, like, Chula be 18 on the 24th of next month.
1: Oh yeah.
0: And I'm so glad that she pulled back from some of that ass. He wanted to have a big party. I was like, ooh.
2: Nice.
0: Oh, man. You know, it'd be people there, man, where I'd be like, I can't get such and such, but I can get a Grandmaster Flash and the Furious Five.
2: Yeah. Hoo-ha!
0: But man, congratulations to you. I definitely get MC Do Dirty there for free.
3: Hilarious.
0: Believe that. Do continue to hang out with us in the neighborhood, big boys' neighborhood.

0: Throwback 96.3. Big Boy Neighborhood. All righty, now it's about that time for your phone tap, courtesy of your good friend, Mr. Luther Lufe. This is where Luther want to write off just a whole lot of things, man. Some beef patties, hot TVs, all kind of stuff.
1: Sunlight.
0: To go ahead. Yeah, you know what I'm saying?
1: Sunlight.
0: Get the write off. Let's go ahead and get into your phone tap on the 10s right here. Big Boy's Neighborhood.

0: This is
1: how
0: I help you.
1: How you doing? It's Luther Lufay over here. Just calling about trying to find someone new that could do my taxes, man. I've been messing with this other guy for the last 7 years.
0: Not a problem. We can help you out.
1: Because what I do sometimes, man, I make like these Jamaican beef patties, right? And I got a spot where I can go ahead and sell them out the back door. But that's like a cash transaction.
0: Right.
1: You know, and a partner of mine by the name of Louie, he got like a truck of TVs. Sold about 30 TVs for like $40 a piece.
0: Okay.
1: All right, now, what about, you know, if my cash ain't straight by the time we do that, man? You smoke a little something?
0: No, we don't.
1: Okay, we're just checking, you know. Some people like to unwind, you know what I'm saying? Or weeble wobble, but they don't fall down, you understand what I'm saying?
0: Right.
1: All right, now let's go ahead and let's set up a date, man.
0: Okay, hold
1: now,
0: on.
1: Should I file under my real name, my alias, or should I go under the business, Quicksilver?
0: You got to go under your legal name.
1: Okay, I'll do that.
0: Hold on.
1: All right, now.
2: Hello?
1: How you doing?
2: What day would you like to make an appointment for?
1: What do you guys have open, Boo Booty?
2: Wednesday.
1: On a Wednesday. That's all y'all got open is Wednesday? Because Wednesday's usually like way back to me.
2: How about Wednesday?
1: Talk to me, Lizard Lips. Go ahead and make
2: What's
1: that
2: all these name callers?
1: You know what, man? That's something I've been doing for years, Goat Mouth. That's just me.
2: How about at 11 o'clock?
1: What about 12? 12:30? And I get there about 1?
2: Okay, 1.
1: Put me down for 1:30. And I'll float in about 2.
2: Someone is already down for...
1: Well, give me 2:30 then. Give me 2:30. 3, ooh, hold on. 3 will probably be better because I got to take the train on in there. Hey, how about you and I, you know, make an appointment for a little taxation?
2: Thank you, but no.
1: You like spanking Miss Tax Girl?
2: No.
1: I heard that skid mark, Sally.
2: 3 o'clock.
1: What about 3:30? Think I can come down about that time?
2: You can come at 3:30.
1: All right then, Hamburger Hamlet.
2: You're going to come at 3:30 or 3 o'clock?
1: I come at 4.
2: What? At 4?
1: Now, do you have a closet or a back seat so we could disappear somewhere, baby?
2: I'm hanging up.
1: All right then. I'll see you when I get down there, all right?
3: 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Every hour, every day. Right here at Big Boy's Neighborhood.
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0: 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Y'all continue to hang with us in the neighborhood. Mighty G, what you got?
1: Wiz Khalifa is motivating me to get back into my running era.
0: Oh, hello.
1: Yes, after, because I follow him and he's like running over here. I don't know if he's popped up on your guys' For You page, but this man could run.
0: Hey, man, let me tell you, Wiz, that doesn't surprise me with Wiz. Mm-hmm. You know, he's like one of them. He's almost like an aura. Like,
1: he floats
0: at the house. You know what I'm saying? Mighty and Speak on it. Y'all continue to hang with us in the neighborhood, Big Boy's neighborhood.

0: 96.3. Big Boy Big Neighborhood. Boy. Jesus Sepulveda's up in here. Jesus, hang loose. What you got, my brethren?
1: Oh, man. Imagine going out to eat and getting a high-ass bill, dude.
2: Oh, no.
1: Look, so the rookie for the Atlanta Falcons, they took him out, one of the rookies out, and they had a dinner with him, Zachary Brunch, and then he ended up ranking up a bill that was like $30,000 because the team made a bunch of mine.
0: Amen. They do this.
3: Hey, get the second one. You got
0: two. What are they doing here?
1: Right now, they're just like literally opening up the tab. They had like three bills. One for like the wine, one for the dessert, and then one for like the main course, dude.
2: No.
4: Yeah. I think it racked up to like what? What was the amount?
1: It was like $30,000.
0: And is that one of those rookie dinners? Yes. How you break into somebody in?
1: I didn't know that was a thing, but apparently, like, you know, when you get drafted or like the rookies, they take them out to eat, and the receivers, what they do is just that they start buying all these things.
0: 30 racks.
1: I mean, 30 racks. And I can't do it. I don't think I have it in me. I really don't think. I'd rather take like the bullying and them making fun of me. Then I can't. 30, no way. There's no way.
0: Hey, man, I've seen other sports people say how they went and they didn't know that they had to pay the bill.
1: Yeah. Right.
0: Yeah, and then they get a bill like that. That's crazy, man.
1: That's terrible, dude.
0: Are you a suspect of when you know somebody else is paying for it, do you order different?
1: A little, yeah, of course.
0: Yeah, I know I do. And not with, like, homies or anything like that, but if I'm going somewhere and they're, like, it's, like, a corporate dinner like, oh, let's have a meeting or a sales person
4: or like a movie screening where they're like, go ahead, grab anything, get one.
0: Man, we haven't been to one of them movie screenings in a while. They would ask us to go to like a movie screening.
1: Oh, that's right.
0: And then they'd be like, order what you want. We'd just be like, oh,
1: 1,000%. I used to do that with those dessert carts at the Laker games. When I would go to like get invited to some of the games, start ordering all these things.
0: Hey, man, I see people do that to me.
1: I
0: see people do that to me, man.
1: They
0: order different. And you know what I think, man? Just over the weekend, what I realized too, man, is I'm going to stop taking people to lunch. Only going to pay for people that I feel would pay for me.
1: Gotcha. That's a good one.
0: Because you'll get stuck with one of them. Well, not a $30,000 bill.
1: That's crazy.
0: $30,000, man. I'm going to be this like that like daylight. I'm leaving.
1: What do you think the highest bill you ever paid was?
0: Man, I think the highest bill I ever paid was probably
4: for like dinner or something.
1: Yeah, like a dinner and like
0: probably like probably $3,000.
1: Oh, like that's crazy.
0: But it's like our neighborhood, like our lunch, like at the end of the year, when we all sit down. That's probably $3,000.
4: I'm the let me buy you a beer guy, and I need to stop doing that because eventually now at the end, those fools never buy me a beer.
0: I don't go crazy. Yeah. Like at the end of the year, we'll do the neighborhood party, and that probably costs some G's.
1: I can see that. Mine's like, I think the most I paid was like $1,000.
0: Really?
1: Like, what?
0: I wouldn't get into the habit. You know what I'm saying? Not at all, brother. All righty, y'all continue to hang with us in the neighborhood, Big Boys Neighborhood.

0: 96.3.
1: Big Boys Neighborhood. All right, we're going to go ahead and get out of here. I want to thank you guys for hanging out with us in the neighborhood. We're speaking about it, man. Game responds to Kendrick Lamar diss allegation.
2: Yep.
1: And we're going to have Game in the neighborhood this week as well, love man. It. So mm-hmm. we'll be able to talk, you know, because and we can't even say people put words in his mouth. Because right. even when he was at that dinner, he said his own words.
2: Yeah,
1: you know
2: exactly.
1: Right. You know, so, yeah. but we have Game in the neighborhood, man. And like I was saying, that documentary 3, to me, it's an amazing album, man. But, you know, people go right to, you know,
2: yeah.
1: listening for certain things yeah. from about Kendrick or, you know, listening to, you know, I think everybody kind of ran to No Breaks when as soon as you saw that Drake was featured on
2: yep.
1: there.
2: Mm-hmm.
1: You know, but also, man, like the dinner, bringing up, you know, Black Sam's name, like there's just something like, yeah, damn, Game, let's make it about this great music, too. But grown men believe that. And also Dr. Dre says that he uses AI in songs like he will. Mm-hmm. It feels like he will. You know what I'm saying? But he's not tripping off of AI coming into the game. So that's huge for Dr. Dre.
3: I could see that. Okay, he's a super producer. We all know that. Mm-hmm. But I think like he's so ahead of the game that he understands it. You know what I mean?
4: Yeah. Mm-hmm.
3: Like he probably already has companies he's working with and stuff like that. So maybe create
1: that's
3: some
1: what
3: type
1: people
3: of
1: are saying too. Is it because
3: AI
1: of that
3: stuff? It could yeah. be.
1: You know, is it yeah. because of that? And also, man, Luigi, man, he was going to start doing his side hustle
3: what's
1: with
3: up,
1: Amazon.
3: Dog? I'm about to just review products.
1: Right.
3: Oh, and that's it, God. Man. Who knows? It could go somewhere. And if it makes
1: you yeah, said your boy make like about $7,000
3: yeah,
1: a month
3: he said he
1: doing
3: makes
1: that.
3: $7,000 a month, bro.
1: Like I was saying, when we played his audio, he sounded like a dork.
3: Yeah.
1: And I know, like, your personality, I'm like, yeah. if he's making $7,000, man, you could do at least $152,000 a month.
3: Yeah, Doug. So I don't know how many you have to do, but I know that
1: up
3: he always.
1: Up to.
3: But I know that he always ends up with products. So maybe I'll bring some extra products in here.
1: Yeah, man. You know what those products are.
3: Take some.
1: You know what I'm saying?
4: On them products.
1: Yeah, yeah, man. Not products. But products.
4: Products.
1: Yeah. Man. Believe that. And I'll just paying you back for obsession.
3: Yep.
1: But thank you guys for hanging out with us
3: thank
1: in the
3: you.
1: Neighborhood, man. Enjoy the rest of your day. And for everybody that hit us up in the good or bad, what have you done to make money on the side?
2: Yep.
1: Yeah, man. The candy. Remember the one that was hustling candy through her niece and nephew?
2: Yeah.
1: Hey, man, I really thought we were going to get somebody that was like, oh, babe, you know, I have to strip my way through school.
4: And yeah, man.
1: Yeah, but we do it again tomorrow until
2: right.
1: we find that. But thank you guys for hanging out with us. Enjoy the rest of your day. We're a Big Boys
4: Big
1: Neighborhood,
4: boy.
1: And we are gone.
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0: Throwback 96.3, New Orleans Throwback, Hip Hop and R&B, Beyonce, Cuff It. There is some money to be made and a free trip to Vegas. Our Harvard Music Festival going down September 18th and 19th. It's really just a few weeks at this point, but yes, that's coming up. Another shot to come at 1 o'clock. So make sure you tune in. You can see Cardi, you can see Snoop, you can see so many more in Vegas. Get airfare, hotel, tickets to the show, and obviously some spending cash because it's Vegas. And if you ain't been to Vegas or just haven't been lately and seen the new malls they got, you're going to be spending some cash, all right? Stay tuned for Fugees, and we'll get to DMX on the way.
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1: So at first at verses, I saw a lot of people saying they want to see Ginuwine and Avant, which I love because I just want Avant in the picture. But then I saw Ginuwine and Cisco. I'm not mad at that option because Cisco has a lot of hits, especially with Drew Hill. I'm not mad at Ginuwine and Avant either. I feel like Ginuwine has bigger hits. Like, obviously, like, Differences and Pony were bigger hits than, like, Avant's hits, but they're still hits, right? So until we get into In Vogue up next, I got Sean Paul on the way.
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1: It is apparently Virgo season. 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Maybe it's just September Virgos I got an issue with. 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Straight ahead, keep it locked. We got Ye up next. We're going to Ghost Town DJs after that.
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It's Ashley with the two E's. Our iHeartRadio Music Fest is coming up September 18th and 19th, live from Las Vegas. Cardi B, Snoop, and so many more are going to hit the stage. You can see the magic happen on Hulu and Disney+.

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0: 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Me and birthday shout outs are free on Heart Radio. Up this Ashley. What's up?
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1: I know, what's going on, child? But Soraya from, what was she on? She's in Empire. She has called off her engagement to Joey Badass. Now, I don't want to be in nobody's business. 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It's That's True Two Weeks.
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0: 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So shout out to Jeezy because he just got to the end of his Vegas residency. But it's not really the last one. You thought it was, but he's bringing some more. Okay, he just announced more shows to his Vegas residency if you haven't seen it. Maybe some you could do during the iHeartRadio Music Festival if, you know, you win this trip. If you out there already, go see Jeezy. But he brought out LeBron James to present him with the key to the city. Then also he brought out Master P during his last show, but he just announced he's doing more. So if you didn't get a chance to go this time, you might as well go again. I got Dr. Dre and Santana up next. It's Ashley with 2 E's. The most.
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0: 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It's Ashley with the two E's. 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
1: 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What you getting into this week? It's almost what? 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You gonna need some extra cash. $1,000 in that trip to Vegas could help you out. 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But stay tuned. Straight ahead. I got John Roll up next and TLC on the way. It's Ashley with 2 E's.
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0: So I left the city. 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Again, don't ever think that you have Drake completely figured out. Because then he'll pop up at a random country show with Ella Langley, and everybody will be confused. So we're going to sit 90 by Nature up next. I got Mariah Carey on the way. If you didn't go to a show this weekend, clearly this weekend was the only weekend that artists bring out special guests. Because we had Don Toliver brought out Justin Timberlake in Miami to perform Rock Your Body, which is a song he sampled on his song, Body. Then we had, who else? Kehlani brought out Cardi B in Brooklyn. Obviously, Drake went to Ella Langley. So, like, clearly, this was the weekend for all the surprises on all the tours. I got Night by Nature, Mariah Carey's up next.
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0: 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And at 5 o'clock, your next shot to win your way into our iHeartRadio Music Festival in Las Vegas, starring Cardi B, Snoop Dogg, and many more. Not to mention, we're going to fly out. We're going to put you up in the hotel. We're going to give you grand transportation. Most people don't pay for the Uber. We paying for the Uber. Okay, and then we throw in $1,000 at you. So make sure to tap in at 5 o'clock, your next keyword to win that free trip. Keep it locked. We got Snoop up next and Chingy on the way.
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96.3. I've set my mind to getting through this Tuesday. What's up, Ryan G? Rolling with you on a Tuesday. Got your throwbacks on the way. Got Busta Rhymes, Mariah Carey, and Flip Mode Squad. I know what you want. That's in 4 minutes. It's TLC.

0: RNG rolling with you on a Tuesday. Got your throwbacks on the way. I got Usher. You don't have to call Sir Mix-a-Lot. Baby Got Back and Tupac and Dr. Dre. Look, California Love. We are moving into week two of the Tupac trial. I was watching it online. You can watch the whole thing live online. It looks like the room isn't full. Like they said, there was a lottery system and there was a big demand. Maybe that was the first week. It looks like it dropped off a little bit. The room, like the gallery of the people watching, it just ain't full. I thought it would be packed. And it's funny to see the different types of people. Like, you got all walks of life, all ages sitting in there. And I don't know if it's because like they just know the name Tupac, or maybe because it's hot in Las Vegas. They're like, I want to go sit inside for a little bit. You can keep up with the latest on the Tupac trial. 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
1: What's up, Brian G? 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

Throwback 96.3, New Orleans throwback hip-hop and R&B. Ryan G, getting it in with you on a Tuesday. We got Sean Paul and Temperature in about 4 minutes. It's Destiny's Child. Same.

0: Throwback 96.3, New Orleans throwback hip-hop and R&B. Brian G, hanging out with you on a Tuesday. Got your throwbacks on the way. Got Outkast, Miss Jackson. Got DMX and Party Up and Usher. You remind me. Now, I have started to embrace AI a little bit. Now, you know, we're guaranteed human. We don't play with some of the AI stuff here. But you can use AI for the right things. But I still think the rise of the machine is going to happen. It's going to be like iRobot. And the world of humanoid robot games going down in Beijing is not helping it very much. There is a robot that now holds the world record beating Usain Bolt in the 100 meters. This robot ran the 100 in 9.39 seconds. That is quicker than Bolt's human record of 9.58 seconds. That was set back in 2009. There was another robot that ran it fast as well the day before and broke Usain Bolt's record. And then this robot came along and broke that record. But the first one went all haywire afterwards, ran into a wall and like fell down. But these Olympic Games for the robots, it's crazy. They got 51 different events, 2,000 robots. They've got the high jump. They got football, dancing, industrial tests. I saw the boxing one. It's crazy. So while I do think AI is okay now, I'm still looking at these robots crooked. You can check out the video of the humanoid robot games on my ex at TheBrianGrimes. Watch your back.
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0: Throwback 96.3, Brian G, hanging out with you on a Tuesday. Got your throwbacks on the way. I got Nelly stomping in them Air Force Ones, Tupac and Changes, and gave me 50 Cent. Hater to love it. I do not love these humanoid robots, but you guys are for it. The humanoid robot game is going down right now. A robot ran the 100 meter and broke Usain Bolt's world record. I think AI, I'm okay with. These robots, not so much, but you guys are down. As soon as I said it, I got hit up on Instagram, at @DBrianGrimes, with all the things you want robots to do. A talkback feature on the iHeartRadio app. What are you okay with robots doing for you?
1: I want a laundry robot. I want a robot that will wash the clothes, fold the clothes, and put the clothes in, like, away in the closet and in the drawers. I never want to see dirty laundry. I want the robot to take care of all of it.
0: See, I think that sounds great on the surface. I, too, do not like putting away laundry. At the same time, that robot's going to do everything right. First month, 2 months, 6 months. 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And then laundry is going to be the last thing that that robot worries about.
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0: Throwback 96.3. What's up, Brian G? Rolling with you on a Tuesday. We got your throwbacks on the way. 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
3: 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Baby. 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

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What's up? 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

0: 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Brian G, hanging out with you on a Tuesday. Got your throwbacks on the way. Got Jay-Z, Can I Get a Nelly and Kelly with Dilemma. And Joe, I want to know, last chance today to win your trip to Las Vegas for the iHeartRadio Music Festival presented by Capital One. Now it's going to be streaming on Hulu and Disney Plus. 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Tickets to both nights, $1,000 in your pocket. And just announced today, we added Ciara to the show. So catch Ciara, Snoop Dogg, Cardi B, and more collaborations and performances you can't catch anywhere else. 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

0: Throwback 96.3, New Orleans throwback, hip-hop and R&B. Drake got fans freaking out at a show that's not even his show. What's up, Brian G? Rolling with you on a Tuesday. Throwback's on the way. Got Ginuwine and Pony, Juvenile, Soldier Slim, Slow Motion, and 50 Cent, 21 Questions. Drake was spotted at an Ella Langley concert, singing out loud to Choosing Texas. But fans didn't know he was there. There was fans, a video of fans singing along to the song. And then they look up on the big board, they see Drake singing along, and she lost it. She goes, "Oh my God, Drake is here!" So Drake has become a big Ella Langley fan lately. Flew in to Arkansas to catch the show and then bounced back out. Didn't join her on stage, but that minute on the Jumbotron was enough.
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0: 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What's up, Brian G? Rolling with you on a Tuesday. Got your throwbacks on the way. Got Sean Kingston, Beautiful Girls, Nelly Hot and Her, and Dr. Dre and Snoop Dogg. The next episode, your next chance to win a trip to Las Vegas to catch Snoop Dogg at the iHeartRadio Music Festival with $1,000 in your pocket. 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